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1: I'm so tired of the devil, man. 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

0: 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And the word you are about to hear will bless your life in more ways than you can imagine. Coming straight from our pastor, Bishop Denzel Roll. We now receive the word.
1: Bless you. All right, let's get to this word. Someone told y'all, who invited y'all here, that my pastor is preach long. They didn't lie. That's why we give y'all breakfast if y'all was here early, so you can't complain. We've been on a teaching series talking about the importance of responding to the voice of God. Many of us have missed moments, have missed opportunities, have missed advancements because we missed God's voice. Now, the more quiet and the more blank you look, the more I feel like I need to explain. That's a hint, hint, hint. You know, so if you look like, come on, I got it. Just look like you convinced you, and then I can move faster. Amen? I'm looking at y'all. Okay, y'all look a little better. So, we've been talking about the importance of trusting, and this don't sound churchy, but the importance of trusting your gut. Knowing how to trust gut feelings. Now, I got a definition from AI Overview in Google for gut feelings. And I'm telling you that because I want you to see how spiritual this sounds, but it ain't from the Bible. It's from Google. The definition for gut feeling. A gut feeling is defined in the dictionary, in AI them, as a strong instinctive feeling or belief about something, watch this, often without conscious reasoning. So you got this strong leading that don't make sense, that it don't line up with your rationale. Further, it is a type of knowledge, this is so good, that arises quickly and often feels like a sensation in your body rather than a logical conclusion. It feels like a sensation in your body rather than a logical conclusion. I had this, I've been on this teaching, as you know now, this is part 7 of this teaching series. And so I've had this for some time, but as I was preparing this morning on the way to church, the Lord gave me a visual of this that kind of so blessed my life that tripped me all the way out. So, and I got pulpit this morning. This is so good. So good. I got pulpit help. Let me use the brethren, right? I don't like using women for example. I should use women this morning. Just because Shaquille said no. So for that reason, let's go with women. Let's do that. So come on. Come Shaquille. Come Gia. Shaquille caused this. I was going to use brothers, but Shaquille said no. So good. That's what I'm going to do. Come on. Come Shaquille. You was limping. You was limping yesterday. Yeah. Come anyway, so you stand up still. Come to you. So according to the book of Thessalonians, chapter 5, verse 23, we are spirit, soul, and body. Say that. We are the three of those things. And it's important. And some of you are saying, Pastor, that's bad that you got Toya standing up here and she limping. We at church believe in healing, and she walked up and down all day yesterday to the event, so I didn't know she could walk. Hallelujah. So what are our three parts again? Good. So I'm kind of deciding which one is more safe. Shaquille, Gia, or Toya. I'm not sure why I should make spirit, soul, and body. Let's go Gia. Let's get Gia. Gia could be spirit. That would make you the soul. Soul is usually the most problem. And then there is body. Now let's explain these, because you know we always talk about my spirit, being spiritual. My spirit don't take. My spirit, you upset my spirit. I feel in my spirit. They upset my spirit. My spirit don't take to them. Preach, Denzel. Come on. Talk to me. Yeah. Yo, come on in the middle, because they can't see all over here. This thing in the way. Yeah. Sure. So How do we define these three elements? This is so good. This is going to be so good. That your spirit is your God connector. That's how you connect to God. That's Gio. Minister Shaquille is your soul. That's how you connect to yourself. Your soul, that's your feelings. That's your emotions. While I'm here, that's your bad ways. That's that. You understand? That's your soul. That's the part of you that is constantly being saved. The Bible says we believe even to the saving of the soul. Because that soul has been a problem. Because that thing, sometimes I feel like a nut and sometimes I don't. That soul will be in church. And while it's in church, it's somewhere else. Y'all talk to me. Your soul can hear you speaking in tongues. And the minute you finish, when you get that last shando taya lu, right on that lu, your soul will wake up on the inside of you and bring up all manner of dumbness. Y'all ever been there before? Let me talk for me. My soul's stupid. Anybody else got a dumb soul like mine? Mine is dumb. I save. I love Jesus. But boy, I just think but some dumb things. I just plan to do some things to some people. In my soul. And my spirit is saying, man, don't do it, man. But I say, anyway, so that's enough on soul. That's soul. Soul. And then there's body. This sometimes is limp. This is so good. That's why I got up, because body is. Body is be a burden. Preach curtains of body. Body is cooperate unwillingly. It has come along, but some of you will say, man, just sit down and shut up, man. You just annoy me. Because body back, and as you get older, bodies get louder. Where those who 40 and 50 and listen to me. Listen to me. 8 o'clock the other morning, I got out of bed so fast to get dressed. I got out of bed, listen to me, fast. And I made it in the bathroom 8:45. That's how fast I get out of bed. Because you couldn't tell me I wasn't in the bathroom at 8:01. Because I got up fast. But body wasn't moving. Now my mind was up. I was then dressed for work. But somehow my body was still under covers. And some of y'all was texting me. And I put that back down, because body is usually an unwilling participant. He can come, but he can be a problem. Is there anybody on this side of the room who bodies be a problem? Like, yeah. So your body is how you communicate with the outside world. So you can communicate with the outside world with your body. You communicate with yourself, with your soul, and you communicate with God, with your spirit. Does that make sense?
2: Yes.
1: Okay. Now, according to, man, I got a long way to go. Should I rush? No. Romans chapter 8, I think it is verse 16, that says his spirit bears witness with our spirit. We don't talk much about our spirit, but the Holy Spirit, oh my God, only communicates with your spirit. That's where the communication takes place. Come on, come Trey, come in your all black. Come be Holy Spirit. Black really don't go with Holy Spirit. Go back. Dwayne, come be Holy Spirit. That black feel like another kind of spirit. That is. This look like Holy Spirit. Holy Spirit is be bright and colorful. Yeah. It's beautiful. Come on this side, because you don't communicate. It's important that we do that just now, because Holy Spirit cannot connect on that level. Holy Spirit cannot connect on this level. Holy Spirit can only connect with Spirit. Can I go even deeper? Because I still shallow. I ain't going deep yet. Let's go deeper. The Holy Spirit, this is going to shock some of you who grew up in church. The Holy Spirit don't give you car. Holy Spirit don't give you money. Holy Spirit don't give you things. Now that's where they mess us up, because we thought the Holy Spirit is gives everything. And that's why we live in so disappointed. The Holy Spirit don't give you things. I gonna jack you all the way up, because I'm going to tell you what the Holy Spirit is give you. You ready? Yeah. Information. Yeah. The Holy Spirit gives you information, but it is divine intelligence. It is divine information. Now I see some of y'all deep ones here, and y'all saying, Pastor, no, you're wrong, because the Bible say you shall receive power. See the high P? Power after the Holy Ghost come upon you. But when you're talking about information, the Bible says you receive power. Okay, let's go then to Acts 2 when they received the Holy Ghost. What happened? They started to speak in tongues. They started to release information. Because if you read Acts chapter 2, the Bible says, and those who were around from different countries heard them speaking in their own languages. So even when we thought that the Holy Ghost is just give you just unfiltered power, no, the power comes from the download. The Holy Spirit gives power to us via the download of information. So then, there's another scripture in Romans chapter 7 that says, this is very powerful, I'm giving you a lot of scriptures, that says, they finding them on the screen? They putting them up? No, they're not. Okay. Romans 7 says, with the mind, we serve the Lord. But the Holy Spirit only connects with our spirit. So there's a connection, y'all hold on. Good. So Dwayne releases information to Gia. But it is with the mind we serve the Lord. So now Gia then takes what she gets from Dwayne and tries to pass it on to the mind, which is in the soul, to make that connection. What, y'all ready? Y'all ain't ready. Y'all ain't ready. What happens more often than not is soul clog up.
2: Wow.
1: This can get you on. Soul clog up, and so spirit can make that connection. But watch this, and I didn't mean for this to happen like this. But the problem with spirit is it stayed connected to Holy Spirit. They're still connected. So the human spirit and the Holy Spirit are still connected, but it can't connect with soul because soul black out. So guess what spirit is do? Spirit will go and skip over soul and send something over to body. And that's that feeling that you get sometimes in your body that don't make no sense to your mind, but because your soul wasn't ready to receive, spirit had to jump over soul, and all of a sudden you feel, y'all grew up in church, man, you know, you saw when Grammy in church where that thing was just kind of leaping up belly, sometimes you'd feel something tingling on the inside of you. That's because soul was clogged. And so it had to go over to body that is more responsive. And sometimes body and spirit have to gang up on your soul to get your soul lined up. And before you know it, glory to God, body and spirit takes the blackness. Oh, hold on. Let me give you a scripture so I can prove this. Because somebody's saying, I'm making this up. Watch this. Watch the blackout. Put on the screen 2 Corinthians 4 and 4. Ooh, this going to be so good. Is it up there yet? You got to move. Come on, let's move. I know it's in the notes, but I need to see this. Everybody ready? Read.
2: In whom the God of this world has blinded the minds.
1: Stop. Has blinded. That's the blackout. Because your mind, that's your soul. Your mind, your will, your emotions, that's all in your soul. And you see is the picture of a blinded soul. That soul blinded, and so the download can't reach through that. So that loss, that wandering, they don't have no sense of direction. But this gospel is still being released because spirit is still tied up. And spirit, because spirit refuses to let go of Holy Ghost. Now this is powerful. That's how you could be saved, sanctified, filled with the Holy Ghost with a bad mind. Your pastor mad at me for saying that. But if your pastor tell the truth, he mind bad too. Her mind bad too. We say things that sound good, but it's not our reality. The reality is we love God. We passionate about him. We got the Holy Ghost, but our minds jack up. Talk back to me, somebody. But thank God that with our jack up mind, we got enough sense to keep on praying. So see, and this where we I don't make no apology that our mind jack up. I have been in some places where my body did some wrong things. My mind did some wrong things, and based on what I was taught in church, Rizniel, in those moments I shouldn't speak in tongues. Because I am disqualified to speak in tongues. But now, thank God, I done learned better. Because there's a plot of the devil to cause me to wallow in my mess and not connect my spirit to the Holy Spirit. So even when I mess up dead bad and say what I shouldn't have said and do what I shouldn't have done in those same moments, I say, Kondale patutandele behi, rundalele bahaya. And while I'm doing that, this connection is getting stronger and stronger. Even though that's still black, this is getting stronger. And oh, are you hearing me? And I wish I had planned this. This would be really good. And the more I strengthen this, eventually we start taking the blinders off. Taking the blinders off. And our body begins helping us. It can be a fight because that ain't gonna cooperate. But they can help together. And I love that Holy Spirit join in, Lord Jesus. Because this is where Grammy said, the things I used to do, I don't do no more. The things I used to say, I don't say no more. The places I used to go, I don't go no more. And all of a sudden now minds start joining in. And now with the mind, I begin to serve the Lord. I begin to totally surrender to him. This is where God wants us to be. He wants us here. But there's a process. Can I start preaching now? All right. Clap for the four of them. They did very well. Clap. If they all wasn't so rich, I would have blessed them. I don't want to insult them by just giving them like a little bit of money. So you know, when people participate with me, I usually like to try to bless them, to encourage them. But that same soul that didn't want to cooperate. You see how the soul cannot be trusted? All of a sudden, now the soul won't get blessed. Bless me indeed. And the soul didn't want to be used by God. Now, here's the thing. There's a scripture. I want you to put it up on the screen there. 1 Corinthians chapter 6, verse 17. Is this good?
3: Yes.
1: I'm helping anybody. Anybody getting helped by this? Because we want to make this thing make sense. And what that did just now is showed you. That's a word? Okay. What it demonstrated. Is that once you stay spirit connected, you can trust your gut.
3: Amen.
1: We spend weeks on my gut's feelings, but I hope that may make sense just now. Because that's the Toya thing. That thing that's starting manifesting in your body. And so those feelings in your body are real. Every pain in your body ain't pain. Sometimes it's a message. Every sensation and pressure, sometimes it's Holy Ghost. But because we are so spiritually ignorant, that's not a bad word, we just don't know. And we have not been taught. The church has not done a good job of making us spiritually intelligent. We are scripturally intelligent, but not spiritually intelligent. But other religions around the world, they spend years inculcating in them from children about spirit intelligence. And that's why you got folks who work witchcraft who could cause tables to levitate. That's not fake, that's real. Because they have been so training their spirit to cooperate with demons. I was sharing with some pastors when I did a revival over in Freeport some years back, and I was in my hotel room and I saw people flying over my room. What do you say, Pastor? I'm going to say it again. I was in my room in the hotel in Freeport and I saw people flying over my room. Well, you was dreaming. I was wide awake. I saw witches and warlocks astral projecting from location to location. Yeah, all right. Y'all is just talking all kind of spooky things in church. Okay. I believe you were there. Were you there on that day in Freeport? That night, I went to preach that night in that revival. And I started praying for people who had sicknesses in their body. Lady came up that was blind. In my mind, I prayed for healing. But the Lord directed me to cast the spirit out. Demonic spirit came out of the woman and her eyes popped wide open. She started seeing. Right in Jubilee Cathedral. 7 years ago. That same night, the Lord showed us of other demonic activities that were taking place. A lady then sent us a video of what her boss lady had set up in her house. A foreign boss had all kind of witchcraft tools and paintings and stuff like that. And she said she needed that word to free her because she was seeing this stuff and had her uncomfortable. Didn't she send it to you? So, and it was the Lord confirming that night there were all kind of miracles that took place. And these, all the miracles happened by way of deliverance. Does that make sense? In other words, they were not healings. They were demons being casted out. And as the demons were cast out, people got healed. So in the church, though, in Christianity, especially on this side of the world, it's different on the other side of the world. But on this side of the world, we are so spiritually ignorant that our spirit is hitting our body. Our spirit is punching our body to say, something going on. We dismiss it as pain. We dismiss it as discomfort. How many of you be walking in your house and you see stuff in your peripheral?
3: Come on.
1: When you turn, there's nothing there. What do you do? Because we are not spiritually alert, we dismiss, which could really be Gia talking to Toya. Oh, are you getting this? I know this feel like you should be doing this on Wednesday night, but I need the whole church to get this. We need to be educated in this regard. So you think it's just your body acting up. And then, oh God. Well, motto, this just hit me. Could it be three generations ago that Grammy was actually spiritual. Ask me what I mean. Grammy told you, when your hand itching, money come in. We are carnal, and so we pass it on as carnality. Could it be that three generations ago, Grammy was in touch with the Spirit of God, and that she had a feeling of tingling in her hand and say, boy, money coming to me now. And a few hours later, some money came to the house. And so she told someone that story, and they told that story, and they told that story. And now it's become a little saying that we have, whenever your hand itching, that means money coming. But no, it started off as something spiritual.
4: My God.
1: Is this too heavy for us on Sunday morning, y'all? If we can get our children, our teens, more spiritually conscious, that's what this teaching is all about, getting us conscious, because I believe we miss announcements from heaven. You ready? There are some accidents we would have never been in. There was some food poisoning we would have never got. See, I said this last week, I'm going to say it again. Many people celebrate, boy, Bishop so prophetic. He is here, God, so clear. Oh, man, he's a prophetic man of God. He could see he's here, God. And y'all assume that I be in my house and there's be a shaking of the curtain. Denzel, it's me again. Father, is it you? Yes, it is. How has your day been going? Not too bad. That ain't how God has talked to me. I just get a feeling. I just get a nudging. What if you're wrong? Paul helps you. He says, make yourself of no reputation. So if I'm wrong, or y'all scared of that? Y'all scared of that? If I wrong, Bishop, what if you prophesy to somebody and you miss? I miss? But what I found is because I've been functioning in faith, he been backing me up. And I ain't bragging on Denzel, but I am celebrating faith. That if you do this thing in faith, he'll back you. And boy, he been backing your boy up as we've been trusting him and doing what we sense. Because oftentimes, what Jesus sends over to Toya, it really ain't clear like that. But it's letting Toya know something. I'm trying to talk to you. I'm trying to give you some information. Again, when we understand that the Holy Spirit primarily gives us information, then now whenever we get a nudging, we can pause and say, hold on, what you saying?
4: Yeah.
1: Psalm chapter 8 talks about the brilliance, the spiritual intelligence of children. Put it up there for me, please. Somewhere it says that out of the mouths of babes and sucklings, thou hast ordained strength because of thine enemies, that thou mightest still the enemy and the avenger. That there is something in the mouths of babes and sucklings that arrests demons. One of the greatest spiritual alarms in your house is when you have babies in your house. Because see, the difference between babies and you is that in babies, she is undeveloped. That's your soul. Baby's soul, they ain't get all the intelligence we have. So they more spiritually sharp than they are mentally sharp. As they get older, they get more mentally sharp and get more spiritually dumb. And then they end up like us. Who are more emotional, more intellectual, more rational than we are spiritual. But when babies are young, they are spiritually sharp. And so sometimes they cry and you think that's because they want a bottle or because they want to be changed. Sometimes their crying is an alarm to say it's time to pray. Talk good, Denzel. That God will use that baby in your house. See, when you're 1 year old always crying around that particular uncle or that particular deacon, that's that baby telling you, watch out for them. Don't put me in their hand. Don't force me on them because there's something on them that I don't need.
0: We believe that the combination of the blood of Jesus Christ and the faithful application of this word causes us to triumph over Satan and his demonic hosts continually. 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
1: Understand, my beloved, we don't live for the blessing. 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
1: Jesus, please mention my name when you talk to your father today. Life down here feels so strained. My brokenness is in the way. I'm not that good. Don't pray like I should. Yet I'm amazed you get me through.

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completely yes. My soul says yes. Come on, everybody together, one more time.

Come on, can you fill this room with yes? Fill the room with yes. Fill the room with yes. Come on. Yes, yes. Come on, fill the room with yes. Yes, yes to your will. Yes to your way. Come on, yes. Yes.

Say it like you know Jesus can hear you. Come on, online. Come on, say it. Right in your living room. Come on, tell him. I want to know. He'll meet you. If you ask him, if you seek him, you'll find him. If you knock, he'll open the door.

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1: 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I don't deserve all the grace that he gave. I'll be like,
2: 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And the word you are about to hear will bless your life in more ways than you can imagine. Coming straight from our pastor, Bishop Denzel Roll. We now receive the word.
3: Bless you. All right, let's get to this word. Someone told y'all, who invited y'all here, that my pastor is preach long. They didn't lie. That's why we give y'all breakfast if y'all was here early, so you can't complain. We've been on a teaching series talking about the importance of responding to the voice of God. Many of us have missed moments, have missed opportunities, have missed advancements because we missed God's voice. Now, the more quiet and the more blank you look, the more I feel like I need to explain. That's a hint, hint, hint. You know, so if you look like, come on, I got it. Just look like you convinced you, and then I can move faster. Amen? I'm looking at y'all. Okay, y'all look a little better. So, we've been talking about the importance of trusting, and this don't sound churchy, but the importance of trusting your gut. Knowing how to trust gut feelings. Now, I got a definition from AI Overview in Google for gut feelings. And I'm telling you that because I want you to see how spiritual this sounds, but it ain't from the Bible. It's from Google. The definition for gut feeling. A gut feeling is defined in the dictionary, in AI them, as a strong instinctive feeling or belief about something, watch this, often without conscious reasoning. So you got this strong leading that don't make sense, that it don't line up with your rationale. Further, it is a type of knowledge, this is so good, that arises quickly and often feels like a sensation in your body rather than a logical conclusion. It feels like a sensation in your body rather than a logical conclusion. I had this, I've been on this teaching, as you know now, this is part 7 of this teaching series. And so I've had this for some time, but as I was preparing this morning on the way to church, the Lord gave me a visual of this that kind of so blessed my life that tripped me all the way out. So, and I got pulpit this morning. This is so good. I got pulpit help. Let me use the brethren, right? I don't like using women for example. I should use women this morning. Just because Shaquille said no. So for that reason, let's go with women. Let's do that. So come on. Come Shaquille. Come Gia. Shaquille caused this. I was going to use brothers, but Shaquille said no. So good. That's what I'm going to do. Come on. Come Shaquille. You was limping. You was limping yesterday. Yeah. Come anyway. So you stand up still. Come Gia. So according to the book of Thessalonians chapter 5 verse 23, we are spirit, soul, and body. Say that. We are the three of those things. And it's important. And some of you are saying, Pastor, that's bad that you got Toya standing up here and she limping. We at church believe in healing. And she walked up and down all day yesterday to the event. So I know she can walk. So, hallelujah. So what are our three parts again? Good. So I'm kind of deciding which one is more safe, Shaquille, Gia, or Toya. I'm not sure why I should make spirit, soul, and body. Let's go Gia. Let's get Gia. Gia could be spirit. Yeah. That would make you the soul. Soul is usually the most problem. And then there is body. Now let's explain these because, you know, we always talk about my spirit, being spiritual. My spirit don't take. My spirit, you upset my spirit. I feel in my spirit. They upset my spirit. My spirit don't take to them. Preach, Denzel. Come on, come on, come on. Talk to me. Yeah, yeah. Y'all come on in the middle because they can't see all over here. This thing in the way. Yeah, sure. So, how do we define these three elements? This is so good. This is going to be so good. That your spirit is your God connector. That's how you connect to God. That's Gia. Minister Shaquille is your soul. That's how you connect to yourself. Your soul, that's your feelings. That's your emotions. While I'm here, that's your bad ways. That's that. You understand? That's your soul. That's the part of you that is constantly being saved. The Bible says we believe even to the saving of the soul. Because that soul is be the problem. Because that thing, sometimes I feel like a nothing, sometimes I don't. That soul will be in church. And while it in church, it's somewhere else. Y'all talk to me. Your soul can hear you speaking in tongues. And the minute you finish, when you get that last shando taya lu, right on that lu, your soul will wake up on the inside of you and bring up all manner of dumbness. Y'all ever been there before? Let me talk for me. My soul's stupid. Anybody else got a dumb soul like mine? Mine is dumb. I save. I love Jesus. But boy, I just think but some dumb things. I just plan to do some things to some people. In my soul. And my spirit is saying, man, don't do it, man. But I say, anyway, so that's enough on soul. That's soul. Soul. And then there's body. This sometimes is limp. This is so good. That's why I got up, because body is. Body is be a burden. Preach, curtains a body. Body is cooperate unwillingly. It has come along, but suddenly you will say, man, just sit down and shut up, man. You just annoy me. Because body back, and as you get older, bodies get louder. Yeah. Where those who 40 and 50 and listen to me. Listen to me. 8 o'clock the other morning, I got out of bed so fast to get dressed. I got out of bed, listen to me, fast. And I made it in the bathroom 8:45. That's how fast I get out of bed. Because you couldn't tell me I wasn't in the bathroom at 8:01. Because I got up fast. But body wasn't moving. Now my mind was up. I was then dressed for work. But somehow my body was still under covers. And some of y'all was texting me. And I put that back down, because body is usually an unwilling participant. Yeah. Very true. He can come, but he can be a problem. Yep. Is there anybody on this side of the room who bodies be a problem? Like, yeah. So your body is how you communicate with the outside world. So you can communicate with the outside world with your body. You communicate with yourself, with your soul, and you communicate with God, with your spirit. Does that make sense?
4: Yes.
3: Okay. Now, according to, man, I got a long way to go. Should I rush? No. Romans chapter 8, I think it is verse 16, that says his spirit bears witness with our spirit. We don't talk much about our spirit, but the Holy Spirit, oh my God, only communicates with your spirit. That's where the communication takes place. Come in your all black. Come be Holy Spirit. Black really don't go with Holy Spirit. Go back. Drink and be Holy Spirit. That black feel like another kind of spirit. That is. This look like Holy Spirit. Holy Spirit is be bright and colorful. Yeah. It's beautiful. Come on this side, because you don't communicate. It's important that we do that just now, because Holy Spirit cannot connect on that level. Holy Spirit cannot connect on this level. Holy Spirit can only connect with Spirit. Can I go even deeper? Because I still shallow. I ain't going deep yet. Let's go deeper. The Holy Spirit, this is going to shock some of you who grew up in church. The Holy Spirit don't give you car. Holy Spirit don't give you money. Holy Spirit don't give you things. Now that's where it messes up, because we thought the Holy Spirit is gives everything. And that's why we live in so disappointed. The Holy Spirit don't give you things. I going to jack you all the way up, because I'm going to tell you what the Holy Spirit is give you. You ready? Information. The Holy Spirit gives you information, but it is divine intelligence. It is divine information. Now, I see some of y'all deep ones here, and y'all saying, Pastor, no, you're wrong, because the Bible say you shall receive power. See the high P? Power after the Holy Ghost come upon you. But when you're talking about information, the Bible say you receive power. Okay, let's go then to Acts 2. When they received the Holy Ghost, what happened? They started to speak in tongues. They started to release information. Because if you read Acts chapter 2, the Bible says, and those who were around from different countries heard them speaking in their own languages. So even when we thought that the Holy Ghost is just give you just unfiltered power, no, the power comes from the download. The Holy Spirit gives power to us via the download of information. So then, there's another scripture in Romans chapter 7 that says, this is very powerful, I'm giving you a lot of scriptures, that says, they find them on the screen? They put them up? No, they're not. Okay. Romans 7 says, with the mind, we serve the Lord. But the Holy Spirit only connects with our spirit. So there's a connection. Y'all hold on. Good. So Dwayne releases information to Gia. But it is with the mind we serve the Lord. So now, Gia then takes what she gets from Dwayne and tries to pass it on to the mind, which is in the soul, to make that connection. What, y'all ready? Y'all ain't ready. What happens more often than not is soul clog up.
4: Wow.
3: This can get you on. Soul clog up, and so spirit can make that connection. But watch this. And I didn't mean for this to happen like this, but the problem with spirit is it stayed connected to Holy Spirit. They're still connected. So the human spirit and the Holy Spirit are still connected, but it can't connect with soul because soul black out. So guess what spirit is do? Spirit will go and skip over soul and send something over to body. And that's that feeling that you get sometimes in your body that don't make no sense to your mind, but because your soul wasn't ready to receive, spirit had to jump over soul, and all of a sudden you feel, y'all grew up in church, man, you know, you saw when Grammy in church where that thing was just kind of leaping up belly, sometimes you feel something tingling on the inside of you. That's because soul was clogged. And so it had to go over to body that is more responsive. And sometimes body and spirit have to gang up on your soul to get your soul lined up. And before you know it, glory to God, body and spirit takes the blackness. Oh, hold on. Let me give you a scripture so I can prove this. Because some of you are saying, I'm making this up. Watch this. Watch the blackout. Put on the screen 2 Corinthians 4 and 4. Ooh, this going to be so good. Is it up there yet? You got to move. Come on, let's move. I know it's in the notes, but I need to see this. Everybody ready? Read.
4: This word has blinded the minds.
3: Stop. Has blinded. That's the blackout. Because your mind, that's your soul. Your mind, your will, your emotions, that's all in your soul. And you see it's the picture of a blinded soul. That soul blinded. And so the download can't reach through that. So that loss, that wandering, they don't have no sense of direction. But this gospel is still being released because spirit is still tied up. And spirit, because spirit refuses to let go of Holy Ghost. Now, this is powerful. That's how you could be saved, sanctified, filled with the Holy Ghost with a bad mind. Your pastor mad at me for saying that. But if your pastor tell the truth, he mind bad too. Her mind bad too. We say things that sound good, but it's not our reality. The reality is we love God, yeah. We're passionate about Him, yeah. We got the Holy Ghost, but our minds jack up. Talk back to me, somebody. But thank God that with our jack up mind, we got enough sense to keep on praying. So see, and this where we I don't make no apology that our mind jack up. I have been in some places where my body did some wrong things. My mind did some wrong things, and based on what I was taught in church, Rizniel, in those moments I shouldn't speak in tongues because I am disqualified to speak in tongues. But now, thank God, I done learned better. Because there's a plot of the devil to cause me to wallow in my mess and not connect my spirit to the Holy Spirit. So even when I mess up dead bad and say what I shouldn't have said and do what I shouldn't have done in those same moments, I say, Kondale patutandele behi, rundale le bahaya. And while I'm doing that, this connection is getting stronger and stronger. Even though that's still black, this is getting stronger. And oh, are you hearing me? And I wish I had planned this. This would be really good. And the more I strengthen this, eventually we start taking the blinders off. Taking the blinders off. And our body begins helping us. It can be a fight because that ain't gonna cooperate. But they can help together. And I love that Holy Spirit join in, Lord Jesus. Because this is where Grammy said, the things I used to do, I don't do no more. The things I used to say, I don't say no more. The places I used to go, I don't go no more. And all of a sudden now mind start joining in. And now with the mind, I begin to serve the Lord. I begin to totally surrender to Him. This is where God wants us to be. He wants us here. But there's a process. Can I start preaching now? All right. Clap for the four of them. They did very well. Clap. If they all wasn't so rich, I would have blessed them. I don't want to insult them by just giving them like a little bit of money. So you know, when people participate with me, I usually like to try to bless them, to encourage them. But that same soul that didn't want to cooperate. You see how the soul cannot be trusted? All of a sudden, now the soul won't get blessed. Bless me indeed. And the soul didn't want to be used by God. Now, Here's the thing. There's a scripture. I want you to put it up on the screen there. 1 Corinthians chapter 6, verse 17. Is this good?
4: Yes.
3: I'm helping anybody. Anybody getting helped by this? Because
4: yes.
3: We want to make this thing make sense. And what that did just now is showed you.
4: Yes.
3: That's a word? Okay. What it demonstrated is that once you stay spirit connected, you can trust your gut.
4: Amen.
3: We spend weeks on my gut's feelings, but I hope that may make sense just now. Because that's the Toya thing. That thing that's not manifesting in your body. And so those feelings in your body are real. Every pain in your body ain't pain. Sometimes it's a message. Every sensation ain't pressure. Sometimes it's Holy Ghost. But because we are so spiritually ignorant, that's not a bad word, we just don't know. And we have not been taught. The church has not done a good job of making us spiritually intelligent. We are scripturally intelligent, but not spiritually intelligent. But other religions around the world, they spend years inculcating in them from children about spirit intelligence. And that's why you got folks who work witchcraft who could cause tables to levitate. That's not fake, that's real. Because they have been so training their spirit to cooperate with demons. I was sharing with some pastors when I did a revival over in Freeport some years back. And I was in my hotel room and I saw people flying over my room. What do you say, Pastor? I'm going to say it again. I was in my room in the hotel in Freeport and I saw people flying over my room. Well, you was dreaming. I was wide awake. I saw witches and warlocks astral projecting from location to location. Yeah, all right. Y'all is just talking all kind of spooky things in church. Okay. I believe you were there. Were you there on that day in Freeport? That night, I went to preach that night in that revival. And I started praying for people who had sicknesses in their body. Lady came up that was blind. In my mind, I prayed for healing. But the Lord directed me to cast the spirit out. Demonic spirit came out of the woman and her eyes popped wide open. She started seeing. Right in Jubilee Cathedral. 7 years ago. That same night, the Lord showed us of other demonic activities that were taking place. A lady then sent us a video of what her boss lady had set up in her house. A foreign boss had all kind of witchcraft tools and paintings and stuff like that. And she said she needed that word to free her because she was seeing this stuff and had her uncomfortable. Didn't she send it to you? So, and it was the Lord confirming that night there were all kind of miracles that took place. And these, all the miracles happened by way of deliverance. Does that make sense? In other words, they were not healings. They were demons being casted out. And as the demons were cast out, people got healed. So in the church, though, in Christianity, especially on this side of the world, it's different on the other side of the world. But on this side of the world, we are so spiritually ignorant that our spirit is hitting our body. Our spirit is punching our body to say, something going on. We dismiss it as pain. We dismiss it as discomfort. How many of you be walking in your house and you see stuff in your peripheral?
4: Come on, come on, come on.
3: When you turn, there's nothing there. What do you do? Because we are not spiritually alert, we dismiss, which could really be Gia talking to Toya. Oh, are you getting this? I know this feel like you should be doing this on Wednesday night, but I need the whole church to get this. We need to be educated in this regard. So you think it's just your body acting up. And then, oh God. Well, motto, this just hit me. Could it be three generations ago that Grammy was actually spiritual? Ask me what I mean. Grammy told you, when your hand itching, money coming. We are carnal, and so we pass it on as carnality. Could it be that three generations ago, Grammy was in touch with the Spirit of God, and that she had a feeling of tingling in her hand and say, boy, money coming to me now. And a few hours later, some money came to the house. And so she told someone that story, and they told that story, and they told that story. And now it's become a little saying that we have, whenever your hand itching, that means money coming. But no, it started off as something spiritual.
5: My God.
3: Is this too heavy for us on Sunday morning, y'all? If we can get our children, our teens, more spiritually conscious, that's what this teaching is all about, getting us conscious, because I believe we miss announcements from heaven. You ready? There are some accidents we would have never been in. There was some food poisoning we would have never got. See, I said this last week, I'm going to say it again. Many people celebrate, boy, Bishop so prophetic. He is here, God so clear. Oh.

0: or you're scared of that. You're scared of that. If I wrong, Bishop, what if you prophesy to somebody and you miss? I miss? But what I found is because I've been functioning in faith, he been backing me up. And I ain't bragging on Denzel, but I am celebrating faith. That if you do this thing in faith, he'll back you. And boy, he been backing your boy up as we've been trusting him and doing what we sense. Because oftentimes what Jesus sends over to Toya, it really ain't clear like that, but it's letting Toya know something. I'm trying to talk to you. I'm trying to give you some information. Again, when we understand that the Holy Spirit primarily gives us information, then now whenever we get a nudging, we can pause and say, hold on, what you saying? Psalm chapter 8 talks about the brilliance, the spiritual intelligence of children. Put it up there for me, please. Somewhere it says that out of the mouths of babes and sucklings, thou hast ordained strength because of thine enemies, that thou mightest still the enemy and the avenger. That there is something in the mouths of babes and sucklings that arrests demons. One of the greatest spiritual alarms in your house is when you have babies in your house. Because see, the difference between babies and you is that in babies, she is undeveloped. That's your soul. Baby's soul, they ain't get all the intelligence we have. So they more spiritually sharp than they are mentally sharp. As they get older, they get more mentally sharp and get more spiritually dumb. And then they end up like us, who are more emotional, more intellectual, more rational than we are spiritual. But when babies are young, they are spiritually sharp. And so sometimes they crying and you think that's because they want a bottle or because they want to be changed. Sometimes their crying is an alarm to say it's time to pray. Talk good, Denzel. That God will use that baby in your house. See, when you're 1 year old always crying around that particular uncle or that particular deacon, that's that baby telling you, watch out for them. Don't put me in their hand. Don't force me on them because there's something on them that I don't need.
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One more time, y'all sing it with me. 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

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We are

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0: 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And the word you are about to hear will bless your life in more ways than you can imagine. Coming straight from our pastor, Bishop Denzel Roll. We now receive the word.
1: Bless you. All right, let's get to this word. Someone told y'all, who invited y'all here, that my pastor is preach long. They didn't lie. That's why we give y'all breakfast if y'all was here early, so you can't complain. We've been on a teaching series talking about the importance of responding to the voice of God. Many of us have missed moments, have missed opportunities, have missed advancements because we missed God's voice. Now, the more quiet and the more blank you look, the more I feel like I need to explain. That's a hint, hint, hint. You know, so if you look like, come on, I got it. Just look like you convinced you, and then I can move faster. Amen? I'm looking at y'all. Okay, y'all look a little better. So, we've been talking about the importance of trusting, and this don't sound churchy, but the importance of trusting your gut. Knowing how to trust gut feelings. Now, I got a definition from AI Overview in Google for gut feelings. And I'm telling you that because I want you to see how spiritual this sounds, but it ain't from the Bible. It's from Google. The definition for gut feeling. A gut feeling is defined in the dictionary, in AI them, as a strong instinctive feeling or belief about something, watch this, often without conscious reasoning. So you got this strong leading that don't make sense, that it don't line up with your rationale. Further, it is a type of knowledge, this is so good, that arises quickly and often feels like a sensation in your body rather than a logical conclusion. It feels like a sensation in your body rather than a logical conclusion. I had this, I've been on this teaching, as you know now, this is part 7 of this teaching series. And so I've had this for some time, but as I was preparing this morning on the way to church, the Lord gave me a visual of this that kind of so blessed my life that tripped me all the way out. So, and I got pulpit this morning. This is so good. I got pulpit help. Let me use the brethren, right? I don't like using women for example. I should use women this morning. Just because Shaquille said no. So for that reason, let's go with women. Let's do that. So come on. Come Shaquille. Come Gia. Shaquille caused this. I was going to use brothers, but Shaquille said no. So good. That's what I'm going to do. Come on. Come Shaquille. You was limping. You was limping yesterday. Yeah. Come anyway. So you stand up still. Come Gia. So according to the book of Thessalonians chapter 5 verse 23, we are spirit, soul, and body. Say that. We are the three of those things. And it's important. And some of you are saying, Pastor, that's bad that you got Toya standing up here and she limping. We're a church that believe in healing. And she walked up and down all day yesterday to the event. So I didn't know she could walk. Hallelujah. So what are our three parts again? Good. So I'm kind of deciding which one is more safe, Shaquille, Gia, or Toya. I'm not sure why I should make spirit, soul, and body. Let's go Gia. Let's get Gia. Gia could be spirit. Yeah. That would make you the soul. Soul is usually the most problem. And then there is body. Now let's explain these because, you know, we always talk about my spirit, being spiritual. My spirit don't take. My spirit, you upset my spirit. I feel in my spirit. They upset my spirit. My spirit don't take to them. Preach, Denzel. Come on. Talk to me. Yeah. Yo, come on in the middle because they can't see all over here. This thing in the way. Yeah. Sure. So how do we define these three elements? This is so good. This is going to be so good. That your spirit is your God connector. That's how you connect to God. That's Gia. Minister Shaquille is your soul. That's how you connect to yourself. Your soul, that's your feelings. That's your emotions. While I'm here, that's your bad ways. That's that. You understand? That's your soul. That's the part of you that is constantly being saved. The Bible says we believe even to the saving of the soul. Because that soul is be the problem. Because that thing, sometimes I feel like a nothing, sometimes I don't. That soul will be in church. And while it in church, it's somewhere else. Y'all talk to me. Your soul can hear you speaking in tongues. And the minute you finish, when you get that last shando taya lu, right on that loo, your soul will wake up on the inside of you and bring up all manner of dumbness. Y'all ever been there before? Let me talk for me. My soul's stupid. Anybody else got a dumb soul like mine? Mine is dumb. I save. I love Jesus. But boy, I just think about some dumb things. I just plan to do some things to some people. In my soul. And my spirit is saying, man, don't do it, man. But I say, anyway, so that's enough on soul. That's soul. Soul. And then there's body. This sometimes is limp. This is so good. That's why I got up, because body is. Body is be a burden. Preach curtains of body. Body is cooperate unwillingly. It has come along, but suddenly you will say, man, just sit down and shut up, man. You just annoy me. Because body back, and as you get older, bodies get louder. Where those who 40 and 50 and listen to me. Listen to me. 8 o'clock the other morning, I got out of bed so fast to get dressed. I got out of bed, listen to me, fast. And I made it in the bathroom 8:45. That's how fast I get out of bed. Because you couldn't tell me I wasn't in the bathroom at 8:01. Because I got up fast. But body wasn't moving. Now my mind was up. I was then dressed for wake. But somehow my body was still under covers. And some of y'all was texting me. And I put that back down, because body is usually an unwilling participant. He can come, but he can be a problem. Is there anybody on this side of the room who bodies be a problem? Like, yeah. So your body is how you communicate with the outside world. So you can communicate with the outside world with your body. You communicate with yourself, with your soul, and you communicate with God, with your spirit. Does that make sense?
2: Yes.
1: Okay. Now, according to, man, I got a long way to go. Should I rush? No. Romans chapter 8, I think it is verse 16, that says his spirit bears witness with our spirit. We don't talk much about our spirit, but the Holy Spirit, oh my God, only communicates with your spirit. That's where the communication takes place. Come in your all black. Come be Holy Spirit. Black really don't go with Holy Spirit. Go back. Dwayne, come be Holy Spirit. That black feel like another kind of spirit. That is. This look like Holy Spirit. Holy Spirit is be bright and colorful. Yeah. It's beautiful. Come on this side, because you don't communicate. It's important that we do that just now, because Holy Spirit cannot connect on that level. Holy Spirit cannot connect on this level. Holy Spirit can only connect with Spirit. Can I go even deeper? Because I still shallow. I ain't going deep yet. Let's go deeper. The Holy Spirit, this is going to shock some of you who grew up in church. The Holy Spirit don't give you car. Holy Spirit don't give you money. Holy Spirit don't give you things. Now that's where they mess us up, because we thought the Holy Spirit is gives everything. And that's why we live in so disappointed. The Holy Spirit don't give you things. I gonna jack you all the way up, because I'm going to tell you what the Holy Spirit is give you. You ready? Yeah. Information. Yeah. The Holy Spirit gives you information, but it is divine intelligence. It is divine information. Now I see some of y'all deep ones here, and y'all saying, Pastor, no, you're wrong, because the Bible say you shall receive power. See a high P? Power after the Holy Ghost come upon you. But we're talking about information. The Bible says you receive power. Okay, let's go then to Acts 2 when they received the Holy Ghost. What happened? They started to speak in tongues. They started to release information. Because if you read Acts chapter 2, the Bible says, and those who were around from different countries heard them speaking in their own languages. So even when we thought that the Holy Ghost is just give you just unfiltered power, no, the power comes from the download. The Holy Spirit gives power to us via the download of information. So then, there's another scripture in Romans chapter 7 that says, this is very powerful, I'm giving you a lot of scriptures, that says, they finding them on the screen? They putting them up? No, they're not. Okay. Romans 7 says, with the mind, we serve the Lord. But the Holy Spirit only connects with our spirit. So there's a connection, y'all hold on. Good. So Dwayne releases information to Gia. But it is with the mind we serve the Lord. So now Gia then takes what she gets from Dwayne and tries to pass it on to the mind, which is in the soul, to make that connection. What, y'all ready? Y'all ain't ready. Y'all ain't ready. What happens more often than not is soul clog up. Wow. This can get you on. Soul clog up, and so spirit can make that connection. But watch this, and I didn't mean for this to happen like this. But the problem with spirit is it stayed connected to Holy Spirit. They're still connected. So the human spirit and the Holy Spirit are still connected, but it can't connect with soul because soul black out. So guess what spirit is do? Spirit will go and skip over soul and send something over to body. And that's that feeling that you get sometimes in your body that don't make no sense to your mind, but because your soul wasn't ready to receive, spirit had to jump over soul, and all of a sudden y'all grew up in church, man. You know, you saw when Grammy in church, when that thing was just kind of leaping up belly sometimes, you'd feel something tinkling on the inside of you. That's because soul was clogged. And so it had to go over to body that is more responsive. And sometimes body and spirit have to gang up on your soul to get your soul lined up. And before you know it, glory to God, body and spirit takes the blackness. Oh, hold on. Let me give you a scripture so I can prove this. Because somebody's saying, I'm making this up. Watch this. Watch the blackout. Put on the screen 2 Corinthians 4 and 4. Ooh, this going to be so good. Is it up there yet? You got to move. Come on, let's move. I know it's in the notes, but I need to see this. Everybody ready? Read.
2: Has blinded.
1: That's the blackout. Because your mind, that's your soul. Your mind, your will, your emotions, that's all in your soul. And you see is the picture of a blinded soul. That soul blinded. And so the download can't reach through that. So that loss, that wandering, they don't have no sense of direction. But this gospel is still being released because spirit is still tied up. And spirit, because spirit refuses to let go of Holy Ghost. Now, this is powerful. That's how you could be saved, sanctified, filled with the Holy Ghost with a bad mind. Your pastor mad at me for saying that. But if your pastor tell the truth, he mind bad too. Her mind bad too. We say things that sound good, but it's not our reality. The reality is we love God. Yeah. We're passionate about him. Yeah. We got the Holy Ghost, but our minds jack up. Talk back to me, somebody. But thank God that with our jack up mind, we got enough sense to keep on praying. So see, and this where we I don't make no apology that our mind jack up. I have been in some places where my body did some wrong things. My mind did some wrong things, and based on what I was taught in church, Rizniel, in those moments I shouldn't speak in tongues because I am disqualified to speak in tongues. But now, thank God, I done learned better. Because there's a plot of the devil to cause me to wallow in my mess and not connect my spirit to the Holy Spirit. So even when I mess up dead bad and say what I shouldn't have said and do what I shouldn't have done in those same moments, I say, Kundale Pakutandele Behi, Rundalele Bahaya. And while I'm doing that, this connection is getting stronger and stronger. Even though that's still black, this is getting stronger. And oh, are you hearing me? And I wish I had planned this. This would be really good. And the more I strengthen this, eventually we start taking the blinders off. Taking the blinders off. And our body begins helping us. It can be a fight because that ain't gonna cooperate. But they can help together. And I love that Holy Spirit join in, Lord Jesus. Because this way, Grammy said, the things I used to do, I don't do no more. The things I used to say, I don't say no more. The places I used to go, I don't go no more. And all of a sudden, now mind start joining in. And now with the mind, I begin to serve the Lord. I begin to totally surrender to him. This is where God wants us to be. He wants us here. But there's a process. Can I start preaching now? Yeah. All right. Clap for the four of them. They did very well. Clap. If they all wasn't so rich, I would have blessed them. I don't want to insult them by just giving them like a little bit of money. So you know, when people participate with me, I usually like to try to bless them, to encourage them. But that same soul that didn't want to cooperate. You see how the soul cannot be trusted? All of a sudden, now the soul won't get blessed. Bless me indeed. And the soul didn't want to be used by God. Now, here's the thing. There's a scripture. I want you to put it up on the screen there. 1 Corinthians chapter 6, verse 17. Is this good?
3: Yes.
1: I'm helping anybody. Anybody getting helped by this? Because we want to make this thing make sense. And what that did just now is showed you. That's a word? Okay. What it demonstrated. Is that once you stay spirit connected, you can trust your gut.
2: Amen.
1: We spend weeks on the gut's feelings, but I hope that may make sense just now. Because that's the Toya thing. That thing that's not manifesting in your body. And so those feelings in your body are real. Every pain in your body ain't pain. Sometimes it's a message. Every sensation ain't pressure. Sometimes it's Holy Ghost. But because we are so spiritually ignorant, that's not a bad word, we just don't know. And we have not been taught. The church has not done a good job of making us spiritually intelligent. We are scripturally intelligent, but not spiritually intelligent. But other religions around the world, they spend years inculcating in them from children about spirit intelligence. And that's why you got folks who work witchcraft who could cause tables to levitate. That's not fake, that's real. Because they have been so training their spirit to cooperate with demons. I was sharing with some pastors when I did a revival over in Freeport some years back. And I was in my hotel room and I saw people flying over my room. What do you say, Pastor? I'm going to say it again. I was in my room in the hotel in Freeport and I saw people flying over my room. Well, you was dreaming. I was wide awake. I saw witches and warlocks astral projecting from location to location. Yeah, all right. Y'all is just talking all kind of spooky things in church. Okay. I believe you were there. Were you there on that day in Freeport? That night, I went to preach that night in that revival. And I started praying for people who had sicknesses in their body. Lady came up that was blind. In my mind, I prayed for healing. But the Lord directed me to cast the spirit out. Demonic spirit came out of the woman and her eyes popped wide open. She started seeing. Right in Jubilee Cathedral. 7 years ago. That same night, the Lord showed us of other demonic activities that were taking place. A lady then sent us a video of what her boss lady had set up in her house. A foreign boss had all kind of witchcraft tools and paintings and stuff like that. And she said she needed that word to free her because she was seeing this stuff and had her uncomfortable. Didn't she send it to you? And it was the Lord confirming that night there were all kind of miracles that took place. And all the miracles happened by way of deliverance. Does that make sense? In other words, they were not healings. They were demons being casted out. And as the demons were cast out, people got healed. So in the church, though, in Christianity, especially on this side of the world, it's different on the other side of the world. But on this side of the world, we are so spiritually ignorant that our spirit is hitting our body. Our spirit is punching our body to say, something going on. We dismiss it as pain. We dismiss it as discomfort. How many of you be walking in your house and you see stuff in your peripheral? When you turn, there's nothing there. What do you do? Because we are not spiritually alert, we dismiss, which could really be Gia talking to Toya. Oh, are you getting this? I know this feel like you should be doing this on Wednesday night, but I need the whole church to get this. We need to be educated in this regard. So you think it's just your body acting up. And then, oh God. Well, motto, this just hit me. Could it be three generations ago that Grammy was actually spiritual. Ask me what I mean. Grammy told you, when your hand itching, money come in. We are carnal, and so we pass it on as carnality. Could it be that three generations ago, Grammy was in touch with the Spirit of God, and that she had a feeling of tingling in her hand and say, boy, money coming to me now. And a few hours later, some money came to the house. And so she told someone that story, and they told that story, and they told that story. And now it's become a little saying that we have, whenever your hand itching, that means money coming. But no, it started off as something spiritual.
3: My God.
1: Is this too heavy for us on Sunday morning, y'all? If we can get our children, our teens, more spiritually conscious, that's what this teaching is all about, getting us conscious, because I believe we miss announcements from heaven. You ready? There are some accidents we would have never been in. There was some food poisoning we would have never got. See, I said this last week, I'm going to say it again. Many people celebrate, boy, Bishop so prophetic. He is here, God, so clear. Oh, man, he's a prophetic man of God. He could see he's here, God. And y'all assume that I be in my house and there's be a shaking of the curtain. Denzel, it's me again. Father, is it you? Yes, it is. How has your day been going? Not too bad. That ain't how God has talked to me. I just get a feeling. I just get a nudging. What if you're wrong? Paul helps you. He says, make yourself of no reputation. So if I'm wrong, or y'all scared of that? Y'all scared of that? If I'm wrong, Bishop, what if you prophesy to somebody and you miss? I miss? But what I found is because I've been functioning in faith, he been backing me up. And I ain't bragging on Denzel, but I am celebrating faith. That if you do this thing in faith, he'll back you. And boy, he been backing your boy up as we've been trusting him and doing what we sense. Because oftentimes, what Jesus sends over to Toya, it really ain't clear like that, but it's letting Toya know something. I'm trying to talk to you. I'm trying to give you some information. Again, when we understand that the Holy Spirit primarily gives us information, then now whenever we get a nudging, we can pause and say, hold on, what you saying? Psalm chapter 8 talks about the brilliance, the spiritual intelligence of children. Put it up there for me, please. Somewhere it says that out of the mouths of babes and sucklings, thou hast ordained strength because of thine enemies, that thou mightest still the enemy and the avenger. That there is something in the mouths of babes and sucklings that arrests demons. One of the greatest spiritual alarms in your house is when you have babies in your house. Because see, the difference between babies and you is that in babies, she is undeveloped. That's your soul. Baby's soul, they ain't get all the intelligence we have. So they more spiritually sharp than they are mentally sharp. As they get older, they get more mentally sharp and get more spiritually dumb. And then they end up like us. Who are more emotional, more intellectual, more rational than we are spiritual. But when babies are young, they are spiritually sharp. And so sometimes they cry and you think that's because they want a bottle or because they want to be changed. Sometimes their crying is an alarm to say it's time to pray. Talk good, Denzel. That God will use that baby in your house. See, when you're 1 year old always crying around that particular uncle or that particular deacon, that's that baby telling you, watch out for them. Don't put me in their hand. Don't force me on them because there's something on them that I don't need.
0: We believe that the combination of the blood of Jesus Christ and the faithful application of this word causes us to triumph over Satan and his demonic hosts continually. Consider this your personal invitation to join us at one of our worship services every Sunday at 9:30 a.m. or Wednesday Bible study at 7 p.m. at number 8 Jean Street off Prince Charles Drive if you are in Nassau, Bahamas. 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We're also on Instagram at LWC Bahamas and TikTok at Life Worship Center. 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
1: Come on, don't stop, continue.

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And we want you to invade us.

admonishes us in Romans 12 and 1 to surrender our bodies as living sacrifices, holy and acceptable unto God. And so, Father, even now in this moment, we declare that everything that we have and everything that we are is available for your use. Come on, team, let's make this declaration together. All that we are.

pictures, and I was like, Lord, what am I going to do? I have all of these responsibilities, all of this going on, and it seems like I'm doing everything I can for you, and everything is just going opposite. Anybody ever been there where it seems like you were doing all you knew to do, and still you took 2 steps forward, and you took 5 steps back, and you're saying, God, what in the world is going on? And I was sitting in my kitchen, and I didn't understand it. And then these words came. I said, Lord, you are good.

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0: So, Zaza, 10 years ago, I asked you for that beat. 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
1: Yes, sir.
0: Let's go!

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Anybody ever been there where it seems like you were doing all you knew to do, and still you took two steps forward and you took five steps back, and you're saying, God, what in the world is going on? And I was sitting in my kitchen, and I didn't understand it, and then these words came. I said, Lord, you are good.

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0: Oh. 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

Galatians 6:9 says, be not weary in well-doing, for in due season you shall reap if you faint not. So the only reason that the enemy attacks you with the spirit of weariness, literally trying to destroy your faith,

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If you're ready to give the Lord some praise, I wonder if you will lift up a shout of praise right now. 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

0: 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I said, can somebody thank him?
1: Don't let my will get in the way.
0: Anybody messed it up so many times and I'm tired of getting in my own way. Lift your voice and say,
1: don't let my will.
0: I want you to pray this when you wake up in the morning. 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

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Anybody ever been there where it seems like you were doing all you knew to do, and still you took two steps forward and you took five steps back, and you're saying, God, what in the world is going on? And I was sitting in my kitchen, and I didn't understand it, and then these words came. I said, Lord.

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I can never repay you, Lord. 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

0: Come on, lift it up.
1: You've been so good.
0: Oh. 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

We serve a God who always causes us to triumph. He is not caught off guard by any of our life situations. Everything, the hardship, the trial, the storm, is not happening to us. It's happening for us. For we know that all things work together for the good of those who love the Lord and are called according to his purpose. So don't give up. We don't have to worry. Our God is intentional.

Galatians 6 and 9 says, be not weary in well-doing, for in due season you shall reap if you faint not. So the only reason that the enemy attacks you with the spirit of weariness, literally trying to destroy your faith,

who might be in this room. You might be listening. You might be watching. And you'll say, I know we can do it, but it seems like my time has passed. And I want to encourage you, because I was reading the Even Nows in Scripture. And I got to Martha because her brother Lazarus had died. And he had been dead for 4 days. And Jesus shows up. And she says, Lord, if you had been here, my brother wouldn't have died. But even now,

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Everybody wants one. They'll give money and stand in line just to receive one. But while you're waiting on the miracle you want, don't forget the miracle you

0: News out of Nashville, Tennessee this evening reports shots have been fired inside of the Antioch Movie Theater. The suspect is believed to have carried a hatchet and a fake handgun into the theater.
1: The revolution is now being televised.
2: Tell me where it hurts, and I'll fix it.

0: it will, yes it will. Yes it will, it will be all right. Oh yes.
1: Galatians 6 and 9 says, be not weary in well-doing, for in due season you shall reap if you faint not. So the only reason that the enemy attacks you with the spirit of weariness, literally trying to destroy your faith.

0: somebody will put those hands together and just thank him. Come on, can somebody just thank him? Say, can somebody thank him?
1: Don't let my will get in the way.
0: Anybody messed it up so many times and I'm tired of getting in my own way. Lift your voice and say,
1: don't let my
0: I want you to pray this when you wake up in the morning. Just lift up your voice to the Lord and say, God,

0: you to order my steps in this season, God. 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
1: give them a shout this morning. 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
1: He leads me beside still waters. He restoreth my soul. When you become a believer, your spirit is made right. But sometimes, the soul doesn't get the notice. It has a hole in it due to things that's happened in the past, hurt, abuse, molestation. But we want to speak to you today and tell you that God wants to heal the hole in your soul. Some people's actions are not because their spirit is wrong, but it's because the past has left a hole in their soul. May this wisdom help you get over your past and remind you that God wants to heal the hole in your soul.

myself, from my overthinking. If you're listening out there, just repeat after me if you're struggling with your past and say,

yourselves and pray. 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I will hear from heaven. Break it on down. So it is so. Amen. Now when we pray, we want to end that with a declaration, a decree. So I'm speaking for all of you listening, starting here, starting now. The things that hurt you in the past won't control your future. Starting now, this is a new day. This is your exodus. You are officially released. Now sing it for me, Leandria.

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Now she's no longer here, but because prayers don't expire, I believe some of those same prayers are carrying me through the day.

Galatians 6 and 9 says, be not weary in well-doing, for in due season you shall reap if you faint not. So the only reason that the enemy attacks you with the spirit of weariness, literally trying to destroy your faith,

those who might be in this room. You might be listening. You might be watching. And you'll say, I know we can do it, but it seems like my time has passed. And I want to encourage you, because I was reading the Even Nows in Scripture. And I got to Martha because her brother Lazarus had died. And he had been dead for 4 days. And Jesus shows up. And she says, Lord, if you had been here, my brother wouldn't have died. But even now,

Testimony tonight that even though I'm going through a few things,

ocean is God's protected place. So during these stressful times, we send this message out to families all over the world. May God's Goshen be with you.

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Come on. I said y'all need a little bit of room on this one. Come on.

0: will sing my praise unto you, my Lord, and I will shout and dance to you,
1: yeah.
0: For you have been.

I'm losing my religion. Thank God. I prayed about my decision. How odd. For the man with the mic to be the man all his life. Rock Christ like Stipes did with R.E.M. Rev up the RPMs. How do I begin to try to paint this sin of rules that divides God's people in two? In the beginning, religion created a mask. The Reformation helped, but soon the patch didn't last. I don't tell, you don't ask. So we created a lie. And for generations, church was where we went to go hide. Oh, we no longer tried. Because rules without relationship is empty inside. Leaves you bitter, dry, swift to cut like a razor. Swift to call you a traitor. Cause you swift to love Taylor. Now we got bad blood with our neighbor. Who's wrong? Who's right? Every Sunday we're divided. Who's black? Who's white? Come on. Now the man in the mirror never gets race right. He'll never be Christ-like. Never receive good pay, so your faith never rises above minimum wage. So when it's time to save the world, you don't know what to say to your brother that you love when he tells you he's gay. Do you push him away? Judge him down till he leaves? Give him a gospel he hears or a gospel he sees? Love wrapped in truth is the gospel he needs. There's room at the cross for everyone, even me. Well, my sins are now clean. The lost are redeemed. Religion is a prison, but truth sets us free. Helps us believe that the world we're in now is not the world that will be. Terror, famine, disease, millions in poverty, hungry, can't sleep. With all of this religion, why these babies can't eat? And if the middle class is gone, how can America see? How can America breathe when the oxygen is gone from the American dream? And these American streets listen close as they speak. The next time you think America, please include me. Help the ones that are weak. All they want is a piece of the pie that you keep. Is that too much to ask for those that laid the concrete? Still laying on concrete, pop, pop by police. See, they the foundation of the nation, not the 2%. Not the ones that own the building that the middle class rent, because they make sense. Tell me, how do you feel? I'm the new Franklin and I have the new deal. I fight and do right, FDR for real. One nation under God, God show us the way. The science of opinion, God is not a buffet. You pick what you want, so no God on your plate. The preacher isn't God, religion's first mistake. Servants, stewards, shepherds, not kings. Has to die to his flesh every day like me. One VIP, all the other seats in church are free. We're just groupies, God's the celebrity. Before 313 AD, before Constantine, before the Council of Nicaea, before Romans and Greeks, before Calvin, Alexander, Luther, before let there be, before history, to the last century, before the death on the tree, before the fall of man, was a picture of me. Nailed to his heart right before the last three words he would speak, it is finished. Can you believe? I'm losing my religion. Thank God, helping you lose yours is my job.

He leads me beside still waters. He restoreth my soul. When you become a believer, your spirit is made right. And sometimes the soul doesn't get the notice. It has a hole in it due to things that's happened in the past, hurt, abuse, molestation. But we want to speak to you today and tell you that God wants to heal the hole in your soul. Some people's actions are not because their spirit is wrong, but it's because the past has left a hole in their soul. May this wisdom help you get over your past and remind you that God wants to heal the hole in your soul. I have my sister, Leandria, here. She's going to help me share this wisdom.

myself, from my overthinking. If you're listening out there, just repeat after me if you're struggling with your past and say,

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Break it on down. So it is so. Amen. Now when we pray, we want to end that with a declaration, a decree. So I'm speaking for all of you listening, starting here, starting now. The things that hurt you in the past won't control your future. Starting now, this is a new day. This is your exodus. You are officially released. Now sing it for me, Leandria.

Thank y'all so much for coming out. May your best.

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That even though I'm going through a few things, I refuse to let my circumstance affect what comes out of my mouth. But I will bless

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He said, if I be lifted.

0: 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They shot my time.
1: News out of Nashville, Tennessee this evening reports shots have been fired inside of the Antioch Movie Theater. The suspect is believed to have carried a hatchet and a fake handgun into the theater.
2: The revolution.

Thank y'all so much for coming out. May your best.